0: Radio voor Midden-Gelderland.
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3: Oh, baby, we'll be old. Think of all the stories that we could have told.

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Oh, look at her, so. And he's up there. What's that? 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

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And I called your name like an addicted to cocaine.

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2: 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Dirty. Too dirty to clean my act up. Yeah. If you ain't dirty, you ain't.